If you had one shot, one opportunity to seize everything you ever wanted in one moment, would you capture it?

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Talk about, talk about. I got something I want to talk about. Talk about, talk about. I got something I want to talk about. Lo que es tendencia suena primero aquí. Entra a ya.fm, dale clic a Escucha en Vivo y conéctate al streaming más impactante.

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Oh my, my love. 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

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Yeah, right, picture that with a Kodak. Or better yet, go to Times Square, take a picture of me with a Kodak. Took my life from negative to positive, I just want y'all to know that. And tonight, let's enjoy life.